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0: Beoguma servisi, jer vaš auto to zaslužuje. 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
1: Excuse me, can I please talk to you for a minute?

I've been out here all night waiting on you, freezing in this wind with no show. I'm out here all alone. 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When you get your shit together.

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